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0: 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You're going to copy on the mobile.
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0: Warrensburg emergency. Control Warrensburg emergency response, 16 Meadow Lark Lane, across the Cloverleaf Drive. A 68-year-old male, conscious alert, difficulty breathing, sweaty. Stacy has a cardiac ablation this morning. A pretty one.
1: 5851.
0: Repeating was correction. Warrensburg emergency response, 16 Meadowlark Lane, across the Cloverleaf Drive. A 60-year-old male, conscious alert, difficulty breathing, sweaty. Stacy had a cardiac ablation this morning. A PERTY-1 ALS. Central clear, 2007.

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0: They were on State Route 22. He chased her around Middle Granville. She turned onto Meadow East Street, headed towards the Village of Granville PD. He's no longer following her after she turned onto Meadow East Street. She's going to be in a red Dodge Durango. Thank you.

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0: 787 northbound in between 22 and 23 with New York, Henry George, Sam 3352.
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One ambulance to the scene. 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They're requesting a full ALS ambulance to the scene. 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

of Maple at Mulberry. We're taking a call from a passing motorist reporting a black male in traffic acting irate, wearing all black. 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

0: 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They're advised you're en route.
1: Had a mail run for me on this traffic stop. I got his license and name here. First name Robert, middle initial A, last name Lawrence. Date of birth 10/7/1971. Approximately 6 foot, brown hair, approximately 170 pounds. I'll still be out at the La Quinta on Route 9.
2: Are they in a foot or in a vehicle?
1: Be on foot.
2: A direction of travel?
3: Henry Victor Charles, 6052, 22 in North Grimes Road.
2: Six six. Have a clothing description and or direction of travel. Are you looking for assistance locating him?
1: I have 2G50 here, canvassing the area. He was wearing a black hoodie and tan pants.
2: Great patrol location.
4: 537, we're on Quaker, headed towards his location.
5: Start that way.
2: Dispatch, would you copy the details?
5: Said he had somebody run for him and get his description.
2: The Robert Lawrence, 6 foot, 170 pounds, black hoodie, tan pants.
5: Appreciate
4: 2G66 on headquarters. Do you have charges for this mail?
6: First one's going to be my driver, New York 979-393-048. Passenger, New York. ID 744-546-753. First one's going to be my driver,

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0: What was his last location?
1: They're at the La Quinta, just north of the outlets on Route 9. There's 2G66 or 2G50.
0: 66.
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3: 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The mail ran southbound.

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0: 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A Tabitha Vigor is the complainant. She's reporting an unknown subject was this in her front yard.

0: Ford took off northbound on County Route 12 in a dark colored SUV. Your complaint is still requesting an interview.
1: Is this the numeric again?

0: I'm clear of that stop, whatever. I thought I put myself back in the service.
1: Negative, I'll show you in service 2055.

0: just talked to the mini golf owners on the cameras. He was last seen over that scissor fence into the parking lot. He was last seen heading towards the north way, and they lost him on cameras. But the troopers are about to call it.
1: Okay.

0: Bedford.
1: 752 EMS control. 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
1: Igurna Road, crusher to Vander Walker Road and Fish Hollow Road. A welfare check on a 4-year-old Lilia Lawrence. 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She is available by phone for an interview. 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

0: 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Male in his 30s, took a unknown substance with a altered mental status. 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Respond the Westbrook Senior Community. Number 1260 West Mountain Road, apartment 106. A third-party report, 81-year-old female, conscious, alert, and breathing normally at ground level fall, unknown injuries. A priority 1 BLS response. Morgan Fire Control repeating for West Guns Falls emergency. Respond the Westbrook Senior Community Building, number 1260 West Mountain Road, apartment 106. A third-party report of an 81-year-old female, ground level fall with unknown injuries. Priority 1 BLS, Fire Control 2111.
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3: 537, La Quinta parking lot.
0: Five, 47. Patrol 3328, Route 9, crosses Somerville Road. So you get a Kevin Mitchell, a landlord-tenant dispute. The caller stating the landlord turned off water to the entire property. Attempted contacting the landlord regarding the issue, and the landlord disconnected.

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0: You patrol 3328, State Route 9, cross the Somerville Road. A landlord-tenant dispute with a Kevin Mitchell regarding the landlord cutting water to the entire property.
1: 3-2.
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0: second. Me, 31 County Route 26, Granville. Should be right across from Warner's Auto. A Vicky Vernon is the complainant, reporting her 13-year-old granddaughter physically attacked her after telling her to take a shower. They're denying EMS. Parties are separated. They're still in the same household, though.
1: Provide a number, please.
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5 C. Charles Burke Circle, the Montcalm Apartments. Speaking with a Walter Thatcher, not in progress harassment over the phone.

0: Tracy, 327-348, 104 Blodgett Road in Greenwich, off of Route 4. Callers is CC Tenescaro. She's reporting her roommate were in a verbal domestic. The female half left the residence to remove herself from the situation. The male half has since punched numerous holes in the wall. He is intoxicated, not aware patrol has been called. The females are refusing to come home until he's taken care of. No weapons.
1: Where is it?
0: 2140. 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

EMS, mutual aid for Northshire, 32 BLS, Manchester Living, 49 Maple Street in Manchester, apartment 120, a 70-year-old female, consular breeding with Maple Street, Manchester, apartment 120, 70-year-old female lip assist, 2152.

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Nursing and Rehabilitation, 17 Madison, 42-year-old male, general illness. Granville EMS, Granville Center for Nursing and Rehabilitation, 17 Madison, 42-year-old male, general illness, 2207.

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1: 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He's in boy wing. 42-year-old male, conscious, alert, breathing, general illness.
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1: Fireworks are available. Hudson Falls unit for a walk-in.

on the 9 Mountain Avenue, after King Street and Oak Street. A call from Yvonne West. Believes her husband, Dennis West, is en route to the residence. We do have an order of protection, a full stay away to be served there. Do have an officer en route to grab that order from the station with a 5-minute ETA to the station. If you could respond to the residence in case he shows up prior. Concern for safety. King Street and Oak Street would be in Warrensburg.

That mail is coming.

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took a call from Zach at 278 Main Street, apartment 5. He's reporting his father has locked him out.

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1: 518 still attempting to log in.
0: On the exit 18 southbound ramp.
1: Copy the exit 18 southbound ramp at 2248.

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0: 7 dispatch, vehicle stop. A7 northbound under the exit 19 overpass with New York Lincoln Frank Henry 5737.
1: 2302.

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I'll get you a plate here in a second.

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0: Queensbury Patrol locations.
1: 532, I-87 southbound between 19 and 18.
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will be awaiting your arrival in the area, 31 Cronin Road, Bay Meadows Golf Course. States there's a raccoon in the middle of the roadway, appears to be injured.

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0: Fire Patrol Luzerne. Emergency Luzerne fire. Respond 6315 Seabrook 9N in Hadley across the mountain road at Ark Road. One car motor vehicle accident.
1: Auto accident. We've got another call on it.
0: Male subject unresponsive.
2: Patrols steer 22 and Keys Road for property damage.
0: Patrol, Luzerne Fire, Luzerne Emergency, respond 6315, the area of Seabrook 9N, Adirondack Road. A single car motor vehicle accident with lines down and arcing in the roadway, reporting the male to be unresponsive. 2352.
2: And 342 en route, 2353.

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0: 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Took another call on this, stating there are wires down in the area, but they could not provide any further on the location of the wires.
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0: 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Single car motor vehicle accident, reported a pole and lines down. Lines arcing, male unconscious in the vehicle. 2357.
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2: They've already been contacted. We're waiting for them to respond back.
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2: They've also been contacted.

0: 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Single vehicle cover all over. They pull the lines down with a line darkening. Male unconscious in the vehicle. 0000.
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1: 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They're advising multiple poles are down in the roadway.
3: 0002. EMS control on the last unicorn.
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3: Fire control, car 285, do you copy? 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They were not requesting a second ambulance at this time, however.
2: EMS.
1: Car 285 received. 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
5: Okay.
1: That's good.
3: 0003. Can you also ascertain if there's any vehicles that are going to have wires over them?
1: That is affirmative.

0: 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Single car rollover. Multiple poles and lines down. 152,
1: you can go directly inside.
0: Mail and caution for vehicle 0003.
2: Where are you from,
1: County?
2: 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Can you just try and ask the thing from 93 when you get a moment if all the subjects are actually accounted for?
0: Cars
2: still people outstanding.
1: County, 4193.
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4: We should be in
1: are all subjects accounted for?
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1: 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Have you can continue off, please.
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3: I just requested through Saratoga County for current fire to shut down 9N at Harris Road. Just be advised.
4: 454.
2: Received.
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3: For I'm Ken trying to Boy figure
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3: out right now.
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0: 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Request you shut down the road 9N at Harris. Hadley Luzerne out with a motor vehicle crash. 0005, TAC 5.
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0: We've made contact. There's no one here having a medical emergency.
1: 518. I'm going to start that way towards Hadley.
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0: person, single car, MVA, patient is out of the vehicle. 9N is shut down completely. One pole down, multiple wires down in the roadway.
1: Car 285 reporting one patient extricated from the vehicle. Pole multiple lines in the roadway. Route 9N is closed at this time. Frank, just clear 0008.
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1: on scene. 386 arriving on the scene. 0008.

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6: Subject is extricated from the vehicle at this time.
1: There is no person that ran away from the car. 251 to county unit. Keep coming. We are not able to confirm that the vehicle was only occupied times one. The witness is reporting that there was only one person in the vehicle. He walked up to it. However, it went through multiple telephone poles and rolled multiple times. You're going to have to do a cursory search to make sure there's nobody in the area that may have been thrown from the vehicle.
7: Copy. 5-1 of your copies.

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3: One female in custody, 11-92, 0-0-1-1.

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1: 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I believe you got my phone number on file there.

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Level 3 ALS request with the Sheriff's Office, the substation 4279, State Route 22, Salem, requesting ALS for a blood draw. Salem EMS with the Sheriff's Office, the substation 4279, State Route 22, Salem, requesting ALS for a blood draw at 0027.

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0: clear last, and you can show this vehicle out of service to be ever, so we'll be signing it momentarily. 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
0: Patrols, file 6, 30 Glens Falls Police Department. Maya P. Paul Cullen, date of birth 04/05/2010. White female, blue eyes, blonde hair, 5'2", 160 pounds. Subject left her residence, 186 Broad Street, Glens Falls, approximately 11 p.m. Last seen wearing pink sweatshirt, black Adidas leggings. Repeating for all working of patrols of file 6, 30 Glens Falls Police Department, Maya P. Paul Cullen, date of birth 04/05/2010, white female, blue eyes, blonde hair, 5'2", 160 pounds. Last seen at her residence, 186 Broad Street, approximately 11 p.m. Last seen wearing a pink sweatshirt with black Adidas leggings. Acknowledged by Zone, Zone 1.
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calling it two activations for a panic alarm.

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called the Stillwater EMS on one first responder for a third call. 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

0: instead of the 311 traffic. The Waterford Half Moon Firehouse parking lot. 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
1: Middle E. Edward, date of birth 07-12-1977.
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0: Virtual card 285. Frontier's inquiring if the pole that is affected is their pole or if it belongs to the power company, and if the cable lines are a hazard to traffic or if it's something that's on the side of the road they can get put up after.
1: Poles are National Grid. The wires are broken and they're on the side of the road at this time.
0: So National Grid is replacing the pole that those wires need to be attached to?

0: God.
1: If you could run the Karen subject with the last name of McMullen, Michael Charlie, Michael Union, Lincoln Lincoln, Edward Nora.
0: Never mind.

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2: 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Unit Bear Hadley, 509 Stony Creek Road, a welfare check. So a caller up, Breck Patton, having a nervous breakdown.
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0: Speaking with an additional representative from Frontier, they will not be responding tonight. They state they're going to respond tomorrow morning first thing.
1: Receive that past information.
0: Correction, that'll be this morning that it'll be responding.
1: Received.

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1: 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Thank you.
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0: 532. 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Caller sheets approximately 20 minutes ago. On the camera, they could see a subject riding a bicycle with a knit hat and a backpack. I was looking into vehicles. The vehicle is last seen heading towards Dixon.
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0: All right, Chief, do you want 2G10 still?
1: Disregard them. 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
0: All right, Chief, 2G10.
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1: Subject's going to be GOA. You can show me in service.
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1: Okay, that's...
0: I'm going to be clear with the case and arrest. If you can keep 4155 on this while he's at arraignment, I'll be off well and out of service.

0: Can you land line before you
1: turn over to the ID that I gave you?
0: Yeah, okay.
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0: Warrensburg, EMS. For Warrensburg, EMS, response 353 Scrivener Road, Countryside Adult Home, crossing to County Home Bridge Road, Williams Way. 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Warrensburg EMS, respond 353 Scrivener Road, Countryside Doll Home, cross street to County Home Bridge Road, Williams Way. 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Functional clear, 0255.
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that's party 2, be off the mention at South Union, 11 South Union Street, for an 88-year-old male requesting a lift assist. GMS Party 2, BLS The Mansion at South Union, 11 South Union Street, for an 88-year-old male requesting a lift assist. 320.

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0: Received.
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0: 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That vehicle we spoke about is westbound on Warren right now.
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22, BLS 14, Orsola Avenue, Fort Edward, for a 67-year-old male requesting a lift assist. To BLS 14, Orsola Avenue, Town of Fort Edward, for a 67-year-old male requesting a lift assist. 434.

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0: That's 5851. 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We arrived at the Warren Center at 4:17. 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

0: 2754.
1: 2754 is in there.
0: 1972, Velas 14, Arsola Avenue, Town Fort Edward, for a 67-year-old male, cadge, slurred and breathing, requesting a left assist. Seven five four, responding at 4:41.

0: 148. 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
0: Nursery 5-9, 10 Parkway Circle. Originally started as caller reporting that her friend, a Logan Stein, at $45, she fell in an accident and is blaming it on her. Both parties have been drinking and she is extremely agitated. They are arguing in the background. She's repeatedly asking for police not to respond. There is a history of domestics with the caller.
1: 4148. 4177.
0: 4148, 4177, 444.

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0: The individual she was arguing with left in Uber will be clear.
1: Only in a second.

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1: 5505.

Mikey, and I'm on Delta response number 139, 139 Street, Woodside Drive in Orchard Terrace for Freezing Problems. Connected 3, 9 for Mike.

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0: 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One Delta responder. 139. 139. Woodside Drive and Georgia Terrace for breathing problems. I'll see you right over to Belmont. Bye.
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2: 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Straight route 139 Good Street at 510. We started mutual aid with victims. 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
3: Two seven five,
4: 911 call from a Bob Pittman at the Lake George Residence Inn, 129 Saratoga Avenue. Indicates there's a male walking in front of his door. Believes he's carrying fentanyl. He'd like that mail check.
3: What's the room number on that?
4: Caller is calling from apartment 226. 226.
2: Dispatch.
5: Where is it?
2: Dispatch 537.
4: 275 512. You expect car working?
2: Service.
3: Yeah, thank you.
4: Bye.

0: 7275, County.
1: County, 7275.
0: We're out at the Lake George residence, and is this, suspect supposed to be outside in front of the door?
1: That's correct. The caller, a Bob Pittman from 226, indicates the male walking in front of his door back and forth. No description available.
0: Rishi, there's nobody out here.
1: Interview the caller, a Bob Pittman, at room 226.
0: Rishi, you didn't say he was requesting an interview.
1: 5-8.

0: There's no answer at the door at 226 for Bob Pittman. Can you please try to call back? Let him know we're outside for his interview.
1: Will do. Bye.

0: Waterford PD, 4395, 4397A, trespass in progress, 66 2nd Street. Apartment 7. Kenya on the line indicates two subjects, a Vinny and Skyler, are in his apartment. He'd like them to leave. They're refusing.
1: I saw a copy.
0: We made contact. Male indicates he's in the bathroom. Be with him momentarily.

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1: 95, 524. Nine five nine seven. Callers not indicating the subject has left. He is locked at the door.

0: as to the county, which direction he goes.
1: Caller didn't provide that. Just indicated the subjects had left and he was locking the door. The only thing we have for the two males are Vinny and Skyler.
0: Beyond outside the building, I didn't see him walking.
1: All right.

0: six workers.
1: Okay.
0: I'll be out with a DV, Maple Street, Bell Street. It's going to be New York, Lincoln King Boy, 5641.
1: 5641.

0: 6 for Sheriff Smith.
1: I'll be clear. Vehicle's on his way.

0: 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Can I get the time of call from Second Street?
1: Call time 0518.
0: Appreciate it.

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0: male and a female. 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
1: Here's Scott.

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1: 4395, we're attempting to make contact at apartment 2. 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I'm attempting to gather further.

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1: Hey, dispatch.
0: 551's responding to White Street. Could you give us the number again? 655.
1: 115-115 White Street. It'll be the right side entry for a 1 Charlie response. 20-year-old female with abdominal pain, near fainting episode.
2: 2655 priority 3, let's solve the Granville Center.
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0: Oh, yeah.

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1: EMS 1252.
0: Arriving over your med peds.
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0: Or 155. You checked the area of
1: 551's on scene. Is there an apartment number?
0: Reporting a male walking on the sidewalk. He was last seen walking toward Mechanic Street.
2: I'm supposed to color the inside the right side. I can recall.
0: Alright.
1: 551 copies.
3: 312-16 is out of service.
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1: Arriving 612. 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
0: It was the right side.
1: First aid patient contact 612.
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0: Fort Edward 156.
1: Units are in the area. 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
0: Negative.
1: 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We'll be checking.

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0: Clifton Park, one car off, Shawver Road in the area of Hunter Hill Road.
1: For 118, 9 Ushers.
2: 2J31, 87 Southbound exit 8.
3: 309 in Viet Road.
4: 4399 Airport.
0: And it's a passing school bus reporting a silver Ram off the road, single vehicle, unknown if it is, occupies the point. Shawver Road, area of Hunter Hill Road.
1: 4118.
0: 621. That's going to be in the area of the curve by Ashdown.
1: One eight.

0: 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What tax grade?
1: Four 147, Sheriff, dispatch. Out at the PSP.
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0: Yes, mutual aid for Bennington. Martin's Mini Mart, 301 Main Street, Bennington. For an unknown aged female, head pain from a prior fall. 0631.
1: EMS.
2: One thing.
0: EMS. Party one BLS, mutual aid for Bennington. Martin's Mini Mart, 301 Main Street, Bennington. Unknown age.
1: EMS 950.
0: Prior fall.
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0: 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I'll be clear.
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Party 2 BOS, the Martin's Mini Mart, 301 Main Street in Bennington. 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She's conscious of her breathing. Head pain from a prior fall. She is wheelchair bound. She is out with the police department. 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

0: 26-9 Park Hop.
1: Just took a call from the facility there. They're not sure why the alarm is going off. 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
0: Copy. 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
0: Answering. So we're going to be back in action alarm. Just confirming, you have two 1950s. Same group?
2: That's correct, thank
0: you. Yeah, absolutely. Good morning. 646.
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0: 311-439, correction, 911-4395-4397. Waterford units, Short 6th and Mohawk Avenue. Short 6th at Mohawk Avenue. I have a caller in line indicates he just located a deceased female under a vehicle in the street there.
1: Short 6th Street at Mohawk Avenue. A female beneath a vehicle. 648 Tech Creek.
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1: 451.
0: We'll be en route to short trip.
2: 6451 at 650. The females under the vehicle, this did not just occur. The caller walked up upon it. Can you believe it's obvious?
3: Regarding apartment 145, 83-year-old female, severe back pain, third party reported, say 2 BLS response.
1: I just want to verify that registered. Charles King, Charles 9643 or 9613?
3: Utilize the south entrance. Apartment 145, 145.
1: I have that data that returns to water police via 2014 Hyundai Sonata.
3: A2 BLS. Structural clear at 650.

0: 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It's going to be obvious. Rapidity.
1: 651. A need for fire to continue?
0: Yeah, if you could have them keep responding, we're going to try to get her out from under the vehicle.
1: Great shape. We will downgrade units.
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1: 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I did get the plates, but I'm going to need confirmation. 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
0: 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It's going to be a priority.
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0: 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Number three, Patrick Drive from Jenkins Road. 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Net 3702.
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1: Crew 2, would you like any more equipment?
0: 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I need you traffic control.
1: Received. 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

0: If I can get both units to go to 12 James Drive for a welfare check on James Sokol. Apparently he has a drinking issue and his friend has not been able to get a hold of him for several days. If one of the units can 1021 for further.
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0: 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Well,
1: Both vehicles are towed off scene. Maybe San Diego track for a UTT issue. 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

0: Great Fire Johnsburg emergency message, message only. Del Clover Road in the area of 111 Del Clover Road can be closed to all traffic. Repeating, Del Clover Road in the area of 111 Del Clover Road will be closed to all traffic. Fire control clear, 814.
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1: 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Your location?
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0: 56 of 2028. Your driver's going to be an Elliot Fuller. He's showing a valid D. David 63 of 2032. Showing a order protection. Associated hit with a Carlos Rodriguez. That's it as far as his file check, and your client ID is going to be a trip female showing it's suspended. D. David 11
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Columbus Street, cross Irving Avenue, and Franklin Street. 31 ALS, 61-year-old female, difficulty breathing, chest pain, the Whalen residence. Response, the Whalen residence, 2 Columbus Street, Village of Granville, cross of Irving Avenue and Franklin Street. 61-year-old female, difficulty breathing, chest pain, 08.

Logan, disregard a mutually request acknowledging a full crew from Skeensboro. 495 to the rooms, 428 at the rooms. 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
1: Nine, five, four, party one, ALS response, the Whalen residence, 2 Columbus Street, Ville de Granville, Cross Reserving Avenue and Franklin Street, or Franklin Avenue, 61-year-old female, difficulty breathing, chest pain. The front door is located on the Columbus Street side. 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
0: Receipt.
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Robert Ebern, Parion Lines blocking the roadway. Area 273 Little Birch Hill Road, crossing Easter Mountain Way and

Control 4, Hebron. Tran lines blocking the roadway. Area 273 Little Birch Hill Road, cross of Geezer Mountain Way and Barden Road. 0838.

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Tree on power lines blocking the roadway. The area 273 Little Birch Hill Road in Hebron. 0844.

0: 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Area 273 Little Birch Hill Road in Hebron, across like Geezer Mountain Way and Barden Road. 0845.
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0: Brandon Hill Road, crosses at William Hill Road and Peakview Road. Speak with Sharon Yarder. She states that her neighbors cut a large amount of trees down on her property.
1: 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Sir, wait for you.
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0: 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We're going to recontact with an ETA.
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1: 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Nice egg. 25-minute ETA.
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1: Car 3401, confirming road shutdown, 0859.

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0: Priority 1 BLS response with the Sheriff's Office. 312 Queens Drive, Apartment 2, off of Dix Avenue, for a 20-year-old male fallen with a head injury.
3: Red is coming back. Valid expiration 2020. Also coming back for John T. O'Brien for 2018.
0: 312 Queens Drive, Kingsbury, Apartment B as a boy, for a 20-year-old male fallen with a head injury. 0907.

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1: You in Meadowee, Granville?
2: 347 is 29 Green Lake City. Copy the road.
0: Arthur Belden reporting a verbal domestic with his daughter, Sarah Belden. Also arguing with the grandson. Daughter's verbal in the background. There are weapons in the residence, although they are secured in the safe. 84 County Route 16 in Fort Ann, between Haviland Road and Deerfield Lane.
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0: 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I'm back standing outside an interview room with Lionel Brown.
1: 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I'll start another unit. 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
1: Whatever, 629.
0: That's probably going to be accidental activation. Usually is that same one.
1: Received. 313, copy.
0: 13 copies. I'm already heading in. I'll check it out quick.
1: Deny 35.
0: 341 to Fort Edward. Out, and I'll have one mail from the Philly to County Court, and you show me out there.

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1: A disabled vehicle in front of the Budget Inn on Route 9. It's going to be New York, Lincoln George Henry, 4780. He's all set. He's waiting for a tow. He's going to be out of the roadway.
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2: 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Arriving 112.
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0: Argyle EMS, 12 Lufkin Way, apartment 3, the Lufkin Commons apartment, the Henry residence, 81-year-old female, difficulty breathing, 1 a.m. Argyle EMS, the Lufkin Commons apartment, 12 Lufkin Way, apartment 3, Henry residence, 81-year-old female, difficulty breathing, 1 a.m. 10-0. 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

0: 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Stockenbagger Road near Alexander Road. Driver was last seen going towards Galley's pool.
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5: 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Say 2B, less response. 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
1: 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Operator of the Sierra out of New York, Atlanta, you and ready.

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One LS responds, the Lufkin Commons Apartments, 12 Lufkin Way, Apartment 3, cross of Heath Street. 81-year-old female, difficulty breathing. Received. 2152 responding, 1012.

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0: Lima, 2687, County Route 17, cross of Amber Acres Way. 58-year-old male, fallen, knee injury.
1: Body Elderwood, North Creek, 112 Ski Bowl Road. 65-year-old male, bowel block, requesting transport to the ER, J2 BLS.
0: Granville Lima, second call, 2687, County Route 17 in Granville, cross of Amber Acres Way and State Route 40. 58-year-old male, fallen, knee injury at 1013.
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1: State Route 8, across the Harrington Hill, Harrington Road and Antler Lake Road. It's a Sally Lawrence residence. She called 911, advising she doesn't need anything at the moment. Was checking on her husband, advised she would call back if she needed anything. I attempted to call back to confirm there was no issues. She did not answer her phone. You can check the residence there, make sure she didn't need anything.

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2: Not on file, it says he'll be negative.
3: 101. He is the caller. He states he is doing work for a friend on a deck. He found a bag with an old knife. He believes to be blood on it, wrapped in a towel. He found it under the deck. He states it may be rust, but he thinks it's blood. He'd like to turn it over.
4: Fort Edward. ...563 Lower Allen, Fort Edward. I'll be in service.
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0: 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I advise it.
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0: 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Questions are canceled.
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0: Did you upgrade with the 5-2 in there?
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1: 2081 back in 2053, I'll be 340 momentarily.
0: It's going to be a green Ford F-150 attempted to run the caller off the roadway on Quaker Road. The incident did occur in Warren County. However, the subject is continuing to tailgate him south on Main Street, the intersection of Main and John and Hudson Falls. He got out of his vehicle and attempted to make contact with the complainant. The complainant is in a Ford F-150 color green south headed towards you.
2: Receive.
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2: The vehicle stopped at Junket Park and parked for a minute. He circled back now towards River Street, dark colored Toyota Tacoma with aftermarket headlights. We're going to give it to Hudson Falls in Queensbury.
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4: 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He was last seen at Junket Park, circling back towards River Street.
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0: 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Manpower request from 2952. Currently on the scene, 2687 County Route 17 in Granville. 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
2: All right, Steve. Sergeant Lunder from Hudson Falls PD will be down to your location as well.
0: Received.

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0: 313 in Jackson, traffic complaint. Navy blue Subaru, car reporting nearly struck an animal, high rate of speed, came off Plains Road, turned out of 313, unknown direction of travel. The caller is available for an interview if needed. Any unit in there acknowledge?
1: Tell him I can go check it out.
0: It is a high rate of speed.
2: That's 4145.
3: 4-5.
2: So you said they'll take him. Would you be able to transfer?
3: Oh, for
2: 10-45.
4: 482, Sheriff Sarge. Ten 12, Hudson Ave.

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1: I'm waiting for a tow on Turnpike Road on a traffic stop. I can handle that traffic complaint off Plains Road. 324, copy.
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1: party, copy. 2D44, state if he can handle, he'll be playing a traffic stop shortly.

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0: 2G19. This incident is going to be a bolo. State Route 8 heading west, looking to Brant Lake. At the time of the 911 call, caller was at Graphite Mountain Road and Old Mill Road in Hague. This caller photo was a V&T, or disabled vehicle, that was stuck on the side of the road, an early 2000 silver Toyota 4Runner. He got out to assist this male, described the male as screaming profanities, possibly under the influence. This would be a bolo only for that vehicle.
1: 19 copies.
0: 1052.

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Two five three transporting Sarasota 1120.

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1: Runaway just occurred. 252 D David Burke Circle, Building 5. Ida Bone Seal is the mother of the caller. Child A. Wesley Mount, 15-year-old male, African American. Say black shoes, blue jeans, and a black hoodie. Should have a gray and black backpack on. Possibly heading towards the roadway, crushing the Red Roof Inn to meet a Kenny, subject of friend.
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1: Patrol to 71 Oak Street, apartment number 1, see Marissa Wade. She'd like to report her daughter, Adria LaPlante, missing. She hasn't seen her since yesterday.
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0: Can you run Renee Slater, see if she's got a valid license? 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

0: 341.
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3: For West Clint Falls emergency. 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Marshal clear at 1142. Structure for West Clint Falls emergency. Party 2

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3: Unit 9254, two car property damage accident. Front of Donald's 364 Dix. One of the operators is becoming argumentative with a caller.
0: 855.

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2: 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My caller was pulling off into the McDonald's parking lot. 855.

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0: Apartment 317.
4: Lincoln George Frank. 7-year-old
0: male.
4: 1-1. It's valid.
0: A possible hip injury. Party 2 BLS.
2: Church dispatch
5: 36. Quickly to Lower Stewart's. I'll be en route to a job site just over the border in Hadley. I'll advise the address when I arrive.
0: Your second call, 44 Willowbrook Road, apartment 317, 317. It's an 84-year-old male who's fallen, ground level, possible hip injury. It is a 2 BLS response. Partial clear at 1149.
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0: 38-5111.
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6: 653, EMS control.
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3: Receive, I confirmed it's going to be 336 Hawk Road, cross the North Quarry Road and State Route 22, NAP residence, 82-year-old male cardiac related.
6: Received.
0: EMS Patrol.
7: 713 arriving on scene. 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
0: 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Is a priority one ALS response?
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0: Falls Mercy, second call, respond to Warren Center, 42 Gurney Lane. Could be a 90-year-old female, 90-year-old female, altered mental status, unknown cause. It's a priority one ALS response. 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
0: 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Route 112 is priority 2, sir. Saratoga, 2653 on scene, 2754 transporting to Glens Falls, 1158.
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2: 7230 is arriving at Willows. Can we get an apartment number again, please?
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0: 3851.
2: 713, you'll be in Rockland Falls Hospital.
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3: 713 or to hospital, 1203.

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0: In quarters.
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0: 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John George King, 9579. It's valid.
1: EMS
2: 1953.
1: 1953. 53 will be en route to Ellis Urgent Care for transfer.
3: Fire Sheriff's patrols for the town of Kingsbury, okay. State Route 4. Need a citizen location.
2: 01 for back 146. 3-12-05.
4: Lincoln King Union 6827, southbound on Route 9.
3: And Route 4, Fort Everett.
4: 4-9-3-12-06.
1: 2D29, I'll handle. What's the complaint?
4: Erratic driver, black BMW, last seen traveling southbound Route 9, license plate Lincoln King Union 6827. Stuff animals are in the back
3: apartment
4: window.
3: 106, town of Kingsbury. The caller's a
4: 3-12-06.
3: Bristol.
4: 4183, do you copy?
3: She has a message sent to her phone indicating an order has been processed. She indicates the phone has no service, has been shut off. She'll meet you at the lobby.
5: Again, 4-0-6.
2: EMS 1971
6: will be en route to Burbeck Lane.
2: 12-07.

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1: 1957.
0: This is a correction. 1957 will be responding to Verbeck Lane.
1: In the set of 7-2, was that correct?
2: Course 543.
3: 543.
2: Told Marcus 32677 Upper Glen Street, B Row G as in George, looking for a red Nissan Sentra with its four ways on. I call up Barbara Birch, her son Cameron Taylor, mental health history, 16-year-old male, black hoodie, a African-American male. Apparently they got into a disturbance over a video game and not having marijuana. Male apparently damaged the caller's car, left our scene, walking towards Lake George is all we have. Made remarks to harm the caller.
4: The individual has returned and paid. I'll be back in service.
3: 4-3.
2: At 1208. No weapons that we are aware of.
1: Dispatch.
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3: Parking lot of Stewart's on Aviation Road with New York. Lincoln, Victor, William, 9863.
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2: In regards to 2-6 call, the flaggers were doing their job properly. 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
0: 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I'll be out with a black BMW in front of 2084 Route 9, Lincoln, William Union, 2054.
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1: 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I'll be on foot.
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1: Five eight five four 1220 9 to 546 channel 1 546. We gonna have charges. 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
3: Party 2 sufficient, or any minute?
5: Yeah. Pretty significant deficit on the right.
3: Bruce?
6: For 338.
2: Give us 1354. Patrol on the scene is looking for an ETA. 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
1: 944 back in the car. We'll be in route up
2: 2 minutes. Thank you. 1221.
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6: 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Is en route to West Mountain Falls for standby.
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1: 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Yeah. 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
4: 713, EMS control.
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4: Clearing Glens Falls, we'll be en route to Sugarbush.
0: Ambulance 713 responding Sugarbush Road 1226. Do you want 5854 to continue? 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
0: Been directed to 40 Sugarbush Road, Town of Queensbury, for an echo response.
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3: 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The dog is friendly, per the caller. Just may bark at you.
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0: 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You could check the Woodlawn parking garages for Brett Tyler. 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
3: 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It's a 2 BLS response. 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
2: For 320. Clear the facility, she'll be back out to county court.

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2: He's almost there, Toronto. 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
4: 1241.
2: Three County, what was the direction of travel on Kai 4? EMS
0: 1353.
2: 1353. 1353 is going to be in route priority 1 to Albany Med.
0: 1243.

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0: Here, back in service. 3 County in the area.
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0: Receive, 1243.
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7: 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A residential CO alarm activation, 67 Tabor Road in Easton. 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
0: 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NTSC negative.
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5: 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I'm clear. 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
6: Sheriff dispatch.
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0: There's a note on the dash of this vehicle that says the dealership car with the battery bag that is picking up. You can show me clear.
1: 4148.

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0: 12-53. Watch out, we're clear to Saratoga. That we've been set as an issue for Alice 2 Samaritan. We're up there now.
2: 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For 320.
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6: 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First one is 324-279-097. Second is going to be 882-201-953.
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0: 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Special clear at 1322.
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0: 14 and 10. Our call is going to be in Audrey Kerber, advising her husband, John, had attempted to take her phone to look through it, no intoxication, no weapons. The caller is going to be located outside in the camper.
1: 14, copy. 10, copy.

0: 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Road rage incident last seen going Route 9 north in Malta, just north of X-13, heading towards Saratoga Springs. Merge on the I-87.
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0: 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County available units, driving complete. 2902 Route 9. Malta Ave. It's going to be a blue purple Tesla.
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3: 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I spoke to Mobile Crisis. 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
3: 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No New York license. NTSB OP negative.
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0: 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A young horse in traffic.
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How long before you give the below the subject call back, name and number I sent you? 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He'll wait another 1-5.

0: 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Control for Glens Falls for an emergency, 85 Montcalm Street, crossings of Cortland Street and Fielding Street. They say it's going to be the first floor, Kathy Schofield residence. 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
1: 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Priority 2 BLS response. 10 County Route 74 in Cambridge, across of Master Street and Nevels Jacobson Lane. Right, 91-year-old female fallen requesting lift assistance.
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1: 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Headquarters to 427. That's affirmative. You're en route.

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1: Last response, 49 Buckley Drive, Bennington. 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
1: 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Control 225, sir.
2: Moving route to 74.
1: 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Two two five three responding 1346.

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0: 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I'm up with two dogs in the roadway. I'm flanking Stone Quarry and Half Moon.
1: 311. Gonna be out 574, County Route 46, town, whatever, down on follow-up.
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1: 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Second unit EMS control, go ahead.
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0: service. EMS control 2655. 2655 is going to be clear last. Show southbound on another priority 3, Glens Falls to Slate Valley.
3: Lake George Fire, Lake George Emergency, message only.

0: Robert Lee George, Fire Lake George, emergency message, message only. Montcalm Street will be closed between Ottawa Street will be closed between James and Amherst to all traffic. Repeating, Montcalm Street will be closed between Canada and Helen, and Ottawa Street will be closed between
1: an ACO
0: James
1: and
0: Real. Amherst to all traffic.
1: Are the dogs? Do you have the dogs? I'm trying to get them in my car right now. We're still on Stone Quarry. It's a German Shepherd and a Yellow Lab. 1343.
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4: 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Sir, 1355.
5: 4th Street and 5th Street. Brooke Gilman, the caller. There's video evidence of a Chad Jarvis acting out in the street. Apparently, kicked our garbage cans over today, was described as going crazy. She resides at 100 4th Street, 100 4th Street. The male is back at his residence at 31 Caroline. Apparently, there are weapons in his home.
4: Did you find 1355?

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0: Floor's been advised. 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
0: 2G53.
3: 1358. His residence.
2: Steve, so the subject is at 100 4th Street?
3: Negative. That's the caller's address where the incident occurred. He's at 31 Caroline. His residence, Chad Jarvis, is his name.
2: Where is he?
3: 1358. My caller has video for you.
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0: 515.
1: What was the description of the mail on Joe Lynch?
0: 515, there is no description. The mail is inside his house at 31 Caroline.
1: Tracy, what was the complaint?
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3: Apparently, he was screaming in the street at one point on Caroline, kicked over the caller's garbage
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0: New address is going to be 1411 Route 9, Lot 15. I'll be out.
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0: 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Town of Malta for a property damage crash. 16 at Sylvan Trail.
1: Driving lunch halls.
2: 14th.
0: Town of Malta for a property damage crash. 16 at Sylvan Trail. Apartment B. Going to be a Ford Focus white versus a gray Toyota Corolla in the parking lot. No injury.
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1: In the area of 45 Washington Street, cross of Federal, for a loose golden retriever in the area. It's going to be in the back of the parking lot near the dumpsters.
0: 4.

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4: 7210 County.
2: County.
4: I'm gonna be out. 67 and Sweetman with a white Dodge Charger blocking the eastbound traffic lane.
5: What's the number?
6: 518-742-0588.
5: The SRO has that. 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

0: Right, Ashok.
1: Whatever. 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
2: 564-5654.
1: Mobile. 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
1: Orsula Avenue, Fordever Cross of Broadway and Caputo Avenue, the Nicholson resident, 67-year-old male, fallen, requesting a lift assist.
0: 4156.
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6: 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I'll be out. 328 Darfler Road, ground.
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0: 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I'll be Tenny. I located the owner and advised him to put the dog in the leash.
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0: Negative conjugate 311. This is the call one interview. That works.

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1: 23.
0: The driver is passing at Pine Hill and he's still over the road.
1: 23 copies. I'm on 146 coming up on Pine Hill now.
0: Proceed 1436.
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3: Hold up alarm from the pendant. Call from the premise. We're reporting a fight between a 13 and a 14-year-old.
4: Yeah, Stuart.
5: Chills and headaches. So you two be less responsive.
0: Loud and clear.
5: Hey, Farkville PD for Johnsburg, emergency respond.
1: 123 County, I'm in the area. What was our last direction of travel?
5: Crossing State Route 8, the Stowell residence, 67-year-old female. Severe stomach pain.
0: They're on Farm to Market Road, going towards Pine Hill.
5: Partial clear at 1437.
0: Approaching 146.
1: Okay, three copies.
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0: Dispatch.
3: Johnsburg Ambulance 757 responding 14.
2: I'll be clear from last of the case. I'll be en route to Tango.
6: Seven County. Myself from 4118, be in route to back up to 23.
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3: stop. 05. Patrol 24, Grand Avenue, off of Main Street. Circle with Georgie Rivers, female. Harassment. Originally in progress, male is now back in his residence. This is the next door neighbor. He's outside screaming at the caller, no reason, no weapons. Male's name is a Bob Morehouse. 1440.

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4: few. Do you have any driver complaint having in the Mechanicville coming down from 146 and Farm to Market? It is going to have a plate of Mary Edward Paul 9234. 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
3: Five, 319, 319 Bay Road, across from the animal hospital near the Hannaford entrance. Put a manhole cover up in the roadway.
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1: 40 EMS, third call, Washington Correctional Facility, 11 Lock 11 Lane in the infirmary. 34-year-old male, ingestion of an unknown substance, not fully alert.

0: Washington Correctional Facility, 11 Lock 11 Lane in the infirmary. 34-year-old male, ingestion of an unknown substance, not fully alert, 1448.
1: In the area. Right, 55, 1448.
2: 39, 83, little traffic.
3: Ferd 131 says.
2: Yeah, Saratoga Ave on King Street with New York. Lincoln Zebra X-ray 4595.
3: 1448.

0: I copy that. I'll say it was a Dodge. Can you just get a suspect description? See if it was a passenger or the driver.
1: 10 Correctional Facility, 11 Lock, 11 Lane in the infirmary. 34-year-old male. He's conscious, not fully alert, breathing, lethargic, congestion of an unknown substance.
2: Received.
0: 142.
1: 1449.
0: We'll be clear. This is not a harassment.
3: Hill Road.
0: No complaints.
3: For harassment complaint location.
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1: from the school.
4: 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Receive clear, 14-4-9.

0: 130-133 Little Birch Hill Road in Hebron. Dwayne Stevens, ongoing issue with a previous contractor harassing Key and his family and throwing trash at the end of the driveway. Copy.
1: The vehicle is going to be located in the drive-thru. Just waiting for it to come out.
2: 1450. John Paul Boyd, 4285.
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2: 44.
0: That last name and number we gave you was incorrect, so hopefully you haven't contacted that. 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
3: We did contact it. That's okay. Go ahead with the new one.
0: Appreciate it. All right, this one's a Julian Moore, area code 838-290-6165, reference to a lost wallet.
3: Copy.
0: 1452.

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0: We just had that female come into the Taco Bell parking lot.
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6: 19.
1: Yeah. 1454.
2: Control 104th Street between Caroline Street and Thomas Street. Cars reporting their neighbor at 31 Caroline is back outside causing a disturbance.
0: Five five sheriff's dispatch data.
1: Sheriff.
0: Three CIDs from New York. First one's gonna be 933-379-103. Second's gonna be 519-523-792. Third one's gonna be 531-133-092.
1: 1455.
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0: So Stewart, 146 at Fisher Ferry Road, traffic circle.
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0: 1456.
5: EMS Control 2254.
0: I'll leave now. 3
4: 4 4 4 4 4 4 4 4 4
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5: 1457.
2: 497 County, the subject who pulled the knife is in a blue Jeep, is that correct?
7: That call that the Stewart on Fisher Ferry. Do you got ages for any of them?
8: 652 EMS control.
0: Who called also reporting he had a knife. He's going to be on foot with a female party near the Stewart's.
5: 2652 arriving 1450.
9: And I, Queens Bear Emergency Barrage Fire First Responders. The elderly male described as having multiple fainting episodes, is currently conscious, semi-alert, breathing normally. A pretty
10: it's going to be Janet, phone number 518-235-8210.
9: Responders, respond the Eglon to the Highland Meadows, 39 Longview Drive, room 234. The elderly male, multiple fainting episodes, is currently conscious, semi-alert, breathing normally, a pretty one BLS response, fire control 1459.
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3: 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A elderly male, scratching his neck, muscle spasms, is currently conscious, semi alert.
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1: See, one-car property damage auto accident, Kearney Cassidy Road, the just north of the intersection of Luzon's Lane. The complaint's a Tanya Kearney. Sun struck a tree, Silverado.
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0: order is available town of Queensbury Patrol Location.
1: I just need to confirm something. The subject that called
0: Charlie Buckham apartment
1: about a night, what was stated?
0: Should be building 5, apartment 255, B-Boys, because of Jessica Stroud. Regards to a harassment complaint involving her son and another neighbor.
2: Sorry, Gavin, subject just stated that the male had a knife. That's all that was said.
1: And what was the mention of something being taken?

0: Okay, I just clarified. Aiden is going to be the suspect that Gavin had a knife.
1: Warrens, we're getting on 752 returning 1506.

0: 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South response for Paul, 7 Summerwood Lane, Apartment A. 7A Summerwood Lane, off Fairfield Drive.
1: Joe Queensbury, ambulance, 723. 723
2: is arriving. Can we get the numerics again?
1: 723 arriving, 1506. It'll be room number 234, number 39 in Longview.
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1: 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Sure.
2: 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Last name, Mary Charles Charles Adam Robert Tom Henry Young. First name's Molly, common spelling. Middle initial J, John, University 62009.
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5: Arriving.
4: Fire control 1517.
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0: 4 Greenwich, a commercial fire alarm activation, 10 Gray Ave in Greenwich, the Greenwich Central School High School, showing to a general fire alarm on 519. Fire Control 4 Greenwich Fire, a commercial fire alarm activation, the Greenwich High School, 10 Gray Ave in Greenwich.
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5: Over there. There's a house on Truth Correction decal with a long driveway to your left once you turn onto it from Truthville. 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
4: 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We're taking a call from the SRO now. 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
0: 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Should be on a red mini bike.
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0: 1523.
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3: One New York commercial registration and one by name and date of birth when you're ready.
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3: New York commercial, 1 Mary, Adam, Nora, William, Edward, Lincoln, David, and the name and date of birth. 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And could I get the next available for that vehicle, please?
4: 3215.
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GMS, third call, 891 Turnpike Road, Cambridge. 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

0: across from White Creek Shunpike Road, E. Dixon Resident, 65 year old female general, 1527.
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2: Receive. I spoke with the caller. He said he's wearing a red jacket, a blue shirt, and jeans. They did state that he was asking people for money. We do receive calls in regards to the same mail. I'm not sure if it's going to be the other Walmart. He did state it was the one on Quaker Ridge. At 1528.
5: 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She is back to blue breathing, general health.
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0: Sheriff's dispatch.
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0: 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And 1972. 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
6: 1535. 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I'm not quite sure what he's up to.
0: Out of Bolton patrol location.
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1: 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Is the PV out on something?
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3: 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I'm out of the subject. I'm secure. 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
2: Person 1530.
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Animals still in the barn. Riley Way off Beckwith Road, Town of Whitehall.

0: control for Whitehall Fire, Dresden. Kingsbury MS, a structure fire, a barn. Riley Way, town of Whitehall, off of Beckwith Road.
1: We're
0: Whitehall and Dresden, all units seen. Kingsbury MS, two ambulances to the scene.
1: 1540. We'll be in route to Avenue G.
2: 1540. If you read my narrative on that, there was no ideations earlier. So this could be something new from a doctor.
3: Got it.
1: 324, I'm just clearing up.
0: See, Fire 10 of Whitehall patrols State Route 4 for property damage auto accident locations.
3: 3-8, go ahead with it.
0: Uncertain what his issues are. At this point, he's left.
1: And issue 4213. 4221.
4: Thursday.
0: 1542.
1: If units can head to 88 Congress Street, apartment 206, assist the fire department with a possible structure fire.
0: Fort Edward 2G44 status.
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6: 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Possibly a dog inside of the unit, black smoke.
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8: 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I copied most of the info. 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
6: Here in route 1544. It's going to be apartment 206. Black smoke coming from apartment. Possibly a dog inside of the unit. Apartment 206. No flames seen yet.
0: 2404, your...
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0: 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If you're seeing fire activity in the village of Whitehall,
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9: My apologies. 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

0: player come. We've been cleared by Sarasota Command. 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
1: 15.
3: Resides in apartment 25 on North Street. Is
1: 4398.
3: Tire fell out of the back of his truck and struck the vehicle.
4: Washington Avenue at 6th Street. It's a third-hand report of a white van with hazards on. There's a male driver maybe sleeping in the vehicle.
3: Call is at number 27 North Street. 27 North Street. 1551. 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
2: That is correct.
5: Gainsborough, Fort Ann, Fairhaven. Mutual aid for Gainsborough. Gainsborough 428 is responding 4951, Party 3. For a working structure fire on Riley Way behind 99 Beckwith Road.
4: 3-0.
6: I'll also be in service for Sea Lion Shield. That's 3.
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4: 1552.
2: That's all we're going to ask.
5: Gainsborough, Fort Ann, Fairhaven. This time. A driver is still needed for a Party 3 working structure fire behind 99 Beckliff Road on Riley Way at 1552.
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5: 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Okay. 2655 responding 1553. 2652 EMS control.
3: 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Andrew, 1553. Falls emergency.
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9: 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Now being seen for midnight and pain. 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
4: 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I'll head down to Washington. 615-54, 4397.
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4: Falls 1555. 397-311. 311. 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Just a white van pulled over with hats.
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3: Copy. 1556. Fort Edward.
10: Can you get me the
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10: PD officers that were first made here up in the apartment.
3: Complaint locations.
10: Number one.
5: Coach Road.
10: The apartment where the show was on. Can you send them back up to the apartment, please? Zero.
3: Cambridge Road near County 59. There's no interview.
10: Switching into
3: the front. Great pickup. Stopped in the eastbound lane on top of the hill. Individual is making hand gestures towards the complainant. King Lincoln Mary 4141. Vehicle was last seen east towards County 59. No interview. Copy.
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1: Arriving
0: 112. Any pulling the officer apparatus? Any pulling the officer 15, 15. Apparatus from fire control?
2: For according to the investigators, contact fire control, a second alarm barn fire, 99 Beckwith Road, Tunnel Whitehall, 1559.

0: Patrol 4, Pulteney, mutual aid with Whitehall, reeling for additional tankers to scene, a structure fire.
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0: Beckwith Road, town of Whitehall. For coordinators, investigators, a structure fire, 99 Beckwith Road, town of Whitehall, 1600.
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0: 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Respond 15 3rd Avenue, Apartment A, Perfect Thompson Street and Hudson Street. 77-year-old female, difficulty breathing. Pretty one ALS response. Warren County Fire Control repeating for Warrensburg emergency. Respond 15 3rd Avenue, Unit A, Carter to Thompson and Hudson. The 77-year-old female, difficulty breathing. Priority 1 ALS response. Fire Control clear at 1603.
1: Well, 10 at Warrensburg, what's your location?
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1: Complaint northbound on Main, just turned on the Marion. The black Chevy Silverado, the caller's reporting a child was hanging out of the window and unrestrained in the vehicle.
4: Kevin Lyons, Lieutenant Mark.
1: As it was a Destiny Prosser in the vehicle with them.
4: 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We're going to head down.
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4: 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Stewart's responding to 343 Reynolds.
5: CBO unit. Area 319 Bay Road. Received two reports of a manhole cover.
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0: 1623. 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
5: 1403, Route 9, slot 27. Michael Reynolds, Rose Lake Lighter Boulevard. 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
0: Of primary care. 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
1: A complaint over two youths on a green, one on a white bike, riding in the roadway, doing wheelies with traffic.
2: 126.
1: 546, 1630.
3: EMS 5863.
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0: Officer EMS for first responder, booked a park cast, moved us over the call. Self a breathing problem. One Scottish blood, David, across the Harwich Manor. F3, 1637.

0: EMS 1950.
1: EMS 1950.
0: EMS 1950, show us a route to Scottish and Berlin.
1: 1637.
2: I have the CID. 857-991-614.
1: Six, 5863.
3: Were you able to get mutual aid for this call?
1: 1403 Route 9 was
3: falling.
1: It's responding.
3: Received, thank
4: you. Whitehall Command reporting fire knockdown, overhauling 1638.
5: 20. It's advised when you are secure for data. Your vessel shows valid. It's coming back as a 2026 track boat. Your CID shows valid Class D to Jeremy Tyrone out of Schenectady. Be advised, this is a hit for a criminal gang member.
6: Staff is now requesting a welfare check on the email from earlier, stating that he's standing in the middle of the road and they're concerned he's going to get hit by a vehicle.
4: I was just speaking to him. He's all set, but I'll go
5: back.
6: 37-1639. 39.

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4: EMF control 253.
5: Yes, I mean, I have two.
0: EMF 1952.
4: 2253 and 1
5: Into
1: the
5: last call.
1: With what she believes is a baby crying in the vehicle with nobody around it.
6: Car 13 on scene.
7: 1642.
0: Sheriff, this is 464.
8: Headquarters 543.
9: Clear left, the cat, the Houston cat.
3: I'm in the area for those youths heading towards the village.
8: No direction provided, they were just in the area.
7: 439.
8: Year-old female, shortness of breath, with an asthma history, for anyone ALS response. Warrensburg Control repeating for Warrensburg emergency, your second call, respond to Warrensburg Health Center, 3767 Main Street, 78-year-old female, shortness of breath, with an asthma history, for anyone ALS response, fire control clear at 1643.

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3: For routing Glen Falls.
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3: 750, EMS control.
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4: 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Southbound on Route 9 toward the outlet.
3: 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Thank you.

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1: 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She could hear it crying.
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0: ahead. I've got on Milton and Hamilton with New York, Lincoln, X-ray David 2381.
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1: 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It's minor damage. Queensbury can respond at their discretion if they want.
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0: Inroute
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1: County, I found a slip and park break and run property damage. Crash down at the barn room.
0: Grayson, 1704.
2: EMS 5854.
1: EMS 5854.
2: Joseph arriving at Glens Falls.
1: 1704. The car is still at the intersection, Ashdown at Blue Barn. And a gray SUV with their vehicle and took all the time to Blue Barn.
2: 5-2 copies, I'll be in or out.
1: 17-0.
3: Was reporting a hit and run that occurred at the Walmart parking lot involving her ex-husband's vehicle. She was not involved, only a witness, you know, attempting to get a location of where her ex-husband is.
1: So walk in at your station.
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3: 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My caller is already on Aviation Road, heads back to her residence. 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
4: Engine 304, ambulance 901, responding 1708.
0: The caller recontacted. Neighbors were able to help the man up, but they are still in charge of the EMS. Front caller, possibly the same vehicle, driving erratically, southbound Blue Barn, it's approaching Rexford Bridge, Lincoln Henry Tom, 8807, via Acura.
5: Hey, Adam. He's speaking with Matthew Lazat, requesting assistance with his ex-fiance, Sierra Muse.
0: You're around at 1708 for Priority 2 Bravo response. 9-year-old female fallen with a head injury.
5: They are splitting and she's leaving the residence. 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
0: We'll be advising Schenectady County.
5: 1709.
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3: 330, 25 Bank to Lever Greens, that Karen Mulig is the complainant reporting a rabid raccoon in the area. Attempting to notify NCON now.
4: Copy.
3: 1709.
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1: Patrol 11, White Creek, Shunpike Road, White Creek. 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
4: Bunsell's
3: units arriving
4: 1713.
2: Bunsell's units arriving 1713. Bunsell's units arriving 1713. EMS 5853. EMS 5853. Arriving 112. 1713.

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0: 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I'll be clear from that. 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
1: Berg 750, EMS control.
2: EMS control 13, Emil, 750.
1: 750 arriving, Glen Falls Hospital.
2: 13, Emil, 750 arriving on hospital 1716.
1: I'll be out of left. Hershey 1716.

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1: Receive, Encon's been notified as well. It's been given the complainant's information as well.

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1: 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Caller advising Tanisha Thompson is kicking and banging against the walls and screaming.
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1: I'm a pending area, it's out of an area.
0: Got it.
1: 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He's working on vehicles on the street. About 15 minutes ago, she does have a picture with him.
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3: Four Edwards. 4 1 5 6. Oh, yeah. 4 Cherry Street on a follow up.
2: It's going to be for Victoria. 843-830-9808.
4: EMS 1957. 1957, transporting 1 to 29.
1: 1725.
0: EMS 1955
2: will remain on scene. 1953
0: is 1925.

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1: 1727.
2: Yeah, Chogon, Southern EMS 901.
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1: EMS 1954.
2: Southern EMS 901.
0: You can show us clear the hospital and route to the traffic accident.
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1: EMS 1972.
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1: 29.
9: You stayer 28 and cross Star Burns Road and Walter Foot Road. So get a court at it. Regards to the larceny of a 25 Yamaha YZ85 from the property prior to today.
0: 2D561729. Clear with the cat update because during the night Chelsea's crash.
3: Four for a larceny complaint.
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0: We clear the high school. Going out to Kirk Lake.
1: 7030.
3: Three, two, two.
0: EMS 1954, I've answered.
3: 3122 Stereo 4, speak with an Eric Beagle reference larceny of a Yu-Gi-Oh card.
10: Got it.
3: 1730.
1: Rickham 360.
0: I'll be in Richard.
1: 1731.
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0: 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Paragon 510. 510 arriving. 1732.
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0: 72.
1: Johnson 372 is in route.
0: 1733.

0: 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Request for a second ambulance to the Delta traffic accident, Route 146 at Blue Barnes Road.
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1: Teal advising that she was walking the five combines when a Blue Fork Fusion was operating erratically down the bike path. Vehicle since left, she provided Mary Boy Paul 5915. Then run the registration returns to a Terra King off 5 Minor Street, Hudson Falls.
2: All right, see if you can show me the area.
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0: One-year-old,
4: 1735.
5: Who are they?
4: 439-5. I'll be in the area of Garrett Field.
0: 1735.
4: What was the phone number that called?
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0: For Stoneville.
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2: Was the caller remaining in the area for an interview?
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0: If you guys want to come down, you can park behind my truck and just clear your debris for me. And...
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2: 51-1 and 51-6 are approaching, requesting orders.
0: I'm going to have you nose up to the car that's pulled off on the side of the road and start clearing debris and do any necessary traffic control.
1: Spring was
0: 1739.
3: And two, the Rexford command.
0: Sure, 6-4 and 6-4.
1: I'm clear last to make Kennedy 953.
0: Here. Sending you 953-1739.
1: 4-4, your shears as such.
4: And then 2639 Maple Railroad, case follow-up.
0: 639 Maple Railroad, 740. Seventeen forty.

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3: Available 9.3 for two locations. Fries and fried chicken quicker.
0: 434-411.
3: 543-1000.
0: I'm going to be off at 127 Saratoga for a follow up.
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5: On the Avenue of Pines to the trail behind the Children's Museum, if you could check the area. 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
1: What do you think?
2: 1742.
3: 4 13 0.
4: Headquarters 546.
3: Yeah.
4: On scene. Race 1742.
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5: 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I am clear of the tenant inspection of mobile services, Station 1.
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1: 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She'll be located in a silver Jeep Cherokee in the parking lot in front of the store.
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0: Area 15, Needhamville Lane, Fort Ann, Jeremiah Box, the complainant, reporting here, gunshots. 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
4: Clifton Park has moving in about for first responder, multiple still water, just cover the call. 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
8: 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I cleared that order was served at that time I indicated to get up to AD Justice. Say that you can put it in there. He had his civil stamp at retrieved property.
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0: Right there.
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0: It's a run number from Twin Falls Hospital to Elder Wood North Creek and show us where I think it looks.
1: 546. Can you just confirm the date of birth? 01241959.
2: Do you contact communications at your convenience?
1: Appreciate it.
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1: Back not on file.
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5: 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He does not have a key and is unable to get in. 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We are starting medical as well.
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3: 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We're going to start heading that way as well.
5: Proceed. 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
6: Yes, control 1-3 yield 750.
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6: 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Clear Glens Falls and returning 1759.
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6: loud. Okay, control, yield 746.
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3: 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Number 140 Cronin Road, Building 11, Apartment 102. 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
2: 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Respond to Regency Park Apartments, number 140 Cronin Road. The apartment 11, correction, building 11, apartment 102. A smoke detector activation due to a cooking mishap. Staff and so, residents
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1: Bay Ridge Engine, Rescue 323, enter Regency Park at 1806. Car 221, fire control. Fire control, Bay Ridge, car 221. Arriving, investigating, buildings evacuated, nothing showing. Car 221 arriving. Building evacuated, nothing showing, 1806.
2: 1957. 1957 arriving, Albany Med. 1807.

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0: No New York license suspended. Total 212. Negative 4 files are OPs showing New York State probation.
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0: Until you turn around to 2005, I told you they were George Nicholas had a 30-year court.
1: Any Robin?
0: George's Valerie David and CRCOP Nicholas.
1: Sent for. Who was the RO of the first vehicle I ran for?
0: The RO of the first vehicle you ran is George Nicholas, date of birth 11-12-77 out of 27 Beach Street, Corinth. He's the caller.
1: Sent for. Can you run him as well?
0: Affirmative. George is showing valid D. David, MCICOP negative.
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0: 01.
4: One. 142.
5: And it's just...
4: Off the post.
5: 10482 to any unit needing fuel. 4314 is off the phone.
4: 17 route.
0: Whitehall fire units back in service in the structure fire, with the exception of ER 481, out of service temporarily. 1827.
1: A in County Road 18A with New York Lincoln Sam X-ray 7693.
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0: Let me clear this call for now. You can put it back in pending. You can send me
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1: 1832.
7: EMS 1953.
1: EMS 1953.
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1: 2G93, whatever.
0: EMS 1252. Warren route.
1: 1833. It's showing bunkhouse 116, but it is a cooking mishap.
2: Is it confirmed on the Oklahoma side, and have you spoken to somebody that's actually on scene to confirm that?
1: 9 fire control did call it in and stated that it was a cooking mishap while they were there. I just thought it was steam from a shower, but someone went on scene to confirm it. It is on the Oklahoma track side.
2: Okay, E551 can stand down. Car 560 and L564 will continue priority 2 to verify.
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1: 22-2 West Main, Daniel LaPointe.
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1: report there are people parking behind the residence and that they do not reside on the property.
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2: JD's coming back, valid 280, Sarah Bowie out of Hadley, negative file, negative OP. 184,
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0: 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Coming back to Rachel Mack at a Schenectady. 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
1: EMS 1954?
0: 5-4 is clear. 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
5: Last name, Michael Charles Lincoln, Edward Lincoln, Lincoln, Adam Nora. 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
2: writing,
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0: 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I'm going to be northbound here shortly.
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0: outlets. Two Mustangs, one blue with racing stripes, the other green with racing stripes. I took off at a high rate of speed into oncoming traffic, and there's no interview.
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2: 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One is blue with racing stripes, the other green with racing stripes. High rate of speed and oncoming traffic. Northbound toward Lake George.
1: 145.
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4: 9005. Town of Milton, a suspicious person. 501 Leahy Lane.
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4: Lane. 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
0: Issued valid operator in possession of the vehicle. Can I meet this suspicious person?
4: Negative.

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0: Name and date of birth. Last name Sweeney. Sam, Washington, Edward, Nora, Edward, Edward, Young. First name, Summer, common spelling. Middle initial A, Adam. Date of birth, 04-08-09.
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1: Confirm for the last name. Tweeney, Sam, William, Edward, Nora, Edward, Edward, Yankee.
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6: 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Spawny Lake George, Little League Fields, 32 Pitt Road off of Transfer Station Road. A 4-year-old female struck by a baseball. She's currently conscious, alert, breathing. 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A Priority 1.
7: 2233, safe traffic.
3: 3-8, Tower Oakland.
1: 9-2-4.
6: 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You're spawning the Lake George Little League Fields, 32 Pitt Road, off of Transfer Station Road. 4-year-old female is struck in the head by a baseball, currently conscious, alert, no signs of bleeding. 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
2: 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County Fire Control for West Glens Falls emergency, respond 1264 West Mountain Road, apartment 201. A 84-year-old male fallen, been on the ground for 2 hours. A 32 be less response.

0: Orange County Fire Control repeating for West Glens Falls emergency. Respond 1264 West Mountain Road, apartment 201 for an 84-year-old male fallen on the ground. He's been on the floor for 2 hours. E-Party tubulus response, fire control clear at 1916.
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2: Yeah, that's terribly clear.
1: On scene at 1917.
6: Male, semi-conscious, lethargic. Number 80, Old State 22, Crossover Gillespie and Dayton Hill. 84-year-old female, semi-conscious, lethargic, 1918.

0: here at HMS Greenwich First Response, 41 ALS, 17 Cottage Street, cross of Mallory and Main, 86-year-old male, alter mental status.
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0: Prairie One ALS, number 17 Cottage Street, across of Maury in Maine. 86-year-old male, altered mental status, 1919.
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0: 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I'll be clear.
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3: 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Number 80, State Route 22, Town Granville, cross of Dayton Hill Road.
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5: In regards to my current track support is completed, just put it back in pending attachment of 415, is correct.
1: 1921.

0: 52 Marin Street, Mass. Greenwich, first response. Second call, both agencies. 167 Main Street, Apartment 1 in Greenwich. 82-year-old female.
1: 2G1,
2: general.
1: 2G1, 2G1,
2: 1926.

0: EMS,
1: Greenwich EMS, Greenwich first response, second call, both agencies, 167 Main Street, apartment 1 in Greenwich, between Corliss and Mari.
0: Arriving.
1: 82-year-old female, general illness at 1922.
2: Control 3241.
1: EMS control 3241.
2: I'll be headed to 17 Cottage. 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
1: I see. It's possibly related to a recent surgery. The subject is currently taking oxycodone for shoulder pain from surgery. He's never taken it before. He is slightly combative. We have dispatch police. It's going to be 17 Cottage Street, Greenwich, cross of Maplewood Court and Main Street, the Vanderhoff residence. He's going to be an 86-year-old male.
2: Receive. 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
5: Fire code Whitehall, fire Dresden, fire mutual aid, team 0 EMS. A reported structure fire in barn. 99 Beckwith Road, Whitehall, cross streets, County Route 18, State Route 4. Call the reporting flames of smoke visible. 1924.

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0: Check from Broadway at Washington to Trump to Route 50 at Marion Ave. Negative results for that vehicle.
1: Am I Queen
0: Also
1: Street,
0: check
1: Central Park?
0: the listed address. Negative. What do you think?
1: On scene.
2: Lakeshore Jamie on 730 arriving on scene 1924.
1: Workers reporting a smell of gas in the area. Special for Queensbury Central Fire, respawn the Lake George campsites, 1053 State Route 9. Calls reporting a smell of gas in the area. Fire to clear, 1925.
3: Cross Street of June Drive. I'll be speaking with Jeffrey Selbitz in regards to a larceny that occurred out of his vehicle when it was parked at Pioneer Bank earlier today.
4: TG63 County.
1: Hi.
4: Check me out. What part number was it again?
3: 1926.
1: B boy.
3: EMS control to 955. EMS control to 955. 2955 arriving 1926. We're on scene with an apartment number.
2: 713 arriving 1927 of the building 1264, apartment 201.
3: Received.
2: 713 arriving 1927.
3: Went out the room. 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
5: That's Charlie Breed, cross off two Stove Road, cross Detroit Canal Road, factory 1927.

0: Lawrence, Cambridge, Argyle, Mutual Aid for East and Greenwich, second call, 167 Main Street, apartment Lisa. 1, across the Mowry
1: yeah,
0: Avenue, Cottage
1: damage.
0: Street, Bushway, Lesman, 22-year-old female, altered
1: yeah, vehicle versus Amazon truck, hold on, see.
2: Okay.

0: Dutch, Cambridge, Argyle, mutually free, 30 Greenwich, second call, 167 Main Street, apartment 1, across the Mallory Avenue and Cottage Street, the Bushway residence, 82-year-old female, altered mental status, 1 ALS, 1929.
1: For Queensbury Central Fire, spot of the Lake George campsite, 1053 State Route 9, between the Hidden Farm Road and Sutton Terrace.
2: What kind of vehicle are you going to be in?
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Park Chauffeur, Queensbury Central Fire, respond the Lake George campsites, 1053 State Route 9. Callers reporting a smell of gas in the area. Park to clear, 1933.

0: Sorry, dispatch. 5653. Down the, in between these trailers
1: over here. Dispatch.
0: Both units arriving.
1: Both units arriving at 1933.

0: very 2 gig strong.
1: 311.
2: Well, I'm
0: Ten 20
2: miles.
0: What was the address in front of?
2: So they find out what's going on.
1: 26.

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0: ULS, G Roswell, Earl Towers, High Rise, 1 St. Paul's Drive, Hudson Falls, apartment 9 East. 69-year-old female, lifeline activity is unknown medical issue. 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
0: Okay, so it's Road.
1: I said Mayor, I'll be around for that.
0: 1936.
1: Ellis to Albany Met Transfer.
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5: 1910 pound.
6: One four three four four. 15 South Central Avenue. Caller was at the loco exotic. What's that? Because an employee wouldn't give him the vape that he paid for.
1: He disconnected.
3: 2752 is arriving on 12.
1: 2752 arriving on 12, 1940.

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0: Where is 19:40?

Fire drill to all units responding. Whitehall Command reporting CPA 484 to handle Dresden fire, Skeensboro EMS units to return back in service 19.

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1: Permit number 2 in Cambridge.
4: It's going to be a South Carolina temp tag.
1: Was a
4: Charlie Paul,
1: 911
4: plot.
1: We attempted a
4: 0611 David
1: callback.
5: Location?
4: We are on Main Street in Village Green.
5: 1945.
6: 4152 Sheriff's Dispatch.
1: It's possibly involving an Ember subject who called earlier about
6: I'll
1: an issue
6: clear
1: with
6: last.
1: Country Elf Cafe.
6: That was just marker under Gabriel's eyes. I'm going to have a cat stop here.
1: 76 West Main, permit 2.
0: Where is he? Thank you.
1: 1945.
7: Small parking lot with New York King William Paul, 3306.
1: Number, please.
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1: Five two.
0: You want to update location?
1: Negative is going to be GOA. You should be clear.

0: 3.
1: When you're clear of West Main, I have two more pending. Advise when you're clear.
0: Receive.
1: 1948.
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0: motorcycle, high rate of speed, erratic behavior, ran a red light for going in 196.
1: Sure,
0: continuing southbound, almost struck a vehicle. Any patrol in the area, acknowledge.
2: Kennedy 912, should be
3: all set. 342, for it, I'll handle.
1: Okay. 251.
0: AC 342, 1952.
1: All right, dispatch.
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1: You're right, 1952 for priority one Delta response. 53-year-old female alcohol overdose.
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0: 17 copies. 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
2: I toned out 5654. I'm going to retone them now.
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0: First, go ahead.
1: Kristen Sims is showing revoked to see David out of Lake Ogden City. NCSC OP is negative. Jordan Snyder is valid to see David out of Rock Lake, showing multiple OPs on file. Okay. File size has agency negative investigations for it was.
2: I'm seeing aviation mall. 1958.

0: 3, status check.
1: EMS control, where's the job? We're about to take off.
0: Yeah, receive unit secure 1951.
2: Thank you for doing
3: it. All right,
2: we're on scene.
3: On scene 1959.

0: going through three shifts, dispatch. Dispatch 433. I'll have one juvenile female on board, starting mileage 50725, en route to 65 Lawrence Street, Saratoga Springs.
1: Highly intoxicated, unable to understand, possibly fell.
2: I sent you a name and number.
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3: 1716.
1: Cover. Two 4215.
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